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1: This week at Morrison's, get 3 for 2 on us, like the oh-so-fancy garlic and chilli king prawns, the don't-mind-if-I-do dinky honey and mustard pork cocktail sausages, or the bit-posh hot honey halloumi rolls. 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
1: Disability benefits are no longer fit for purpose. That's according to a review amid promises of bold reform to the system. Holly Hughes has more.
2: The interim TIMS report says claimants of personal independent payments often find the system to apply for the benefits dehumanising, soul-destroying and degrading. PIP is intended to help with everyday tasks and extra living costs if someone has a long-term physical or mental health condition or disability. Instead of immediate reform, the review led by Disability Minister Sir Stephen Timms was put in place to gather views on PIP and how it works, with the government promising no changes to the benefit until it's completed. The final report is due in autumn.
1: The US have launched another round of strikes against Iran as promised by Donald Trump. He previously threatened to carry out further attacks, branding the Iranian regime scum and dishonourable after suggesting the ceasefire was over. That could be bad news for energy bills over here, but Sir Keir Starmer says those affected would be supported. Nigel Farage is ploughing on with his by-election plans despite the fact it will be boycotted by the major parties. Reform UK have earmarked August the 6th for the Clacton vote. It will launch the parliamentary process to trigger the contest today. At the moment, only Count Binface has put his name forward. The Reform leader says other parties are running scared. There is a drug driving epidemic on Britain's roads. That's what a charity is warning today, saying the number of offences has overtaken drink driving for the first time. Nicholas Lees is I Am Road Smart's spokesperson.
3: It can result in you being banned from the roads. It can result in imprisonment, and also it will go on your licence for about 11 years. So consequently, you'll have huge insurance costs in the future.
1: And we're hearing there could be an extra bank holiday if England win the World Cup. When asked about it, the Prime Minister said he didn't want to jinx it, but told reporters to ask again if they get to the final. That will take place on the 19th of July, and we could have the following Friday off.
4: In local news, ahead of the latest heat wave, residents across Cheshire are being warned about the dangers of open water swimming. Over recent weeks, the UK's seen a number of record-breaking temperatures, and the trend looks set to continue over the next few weeks. Cheshire Fire and Rescue Service offer free water safety education and the free RNLI Waterside Responder Scheme for businesses near water. Two staff members from the Countess of Chester Hospital are celebrating the NHS's 78th birthday at Downing Street. The event at number 10 brought together NHS workers for their extraordinary dedication, compassion and impact. Practice Development Lead Nurse Kelsey Jones and Women and Children's Service Manager Kirsty Simmons were among only 17 workers from the whole of the North West to attend. Ellesmere Port Market is welcoming a new butcher's run by three lifelong friends. Dave Robinson, Mike Nichols and Pete Wilton King have over 100 years of butcher experience between them. Located near the Port Arcade's entrance, their entry comes alongside the £8 million being invested in the market. That's the latest. For more news from our area, click dradio.com.
0: Gavin Matthews. Gavin Matthews.
5: Good morning, good morning, good morning. Well, I say good morning and I sound joyous, don't I? And bouncy, but I've not had much sleep. A view. It was too difficult. We'll play songs

0: That's called Boston. It's Stella Lefty. And it's Chester's D Radio on Thursday morning already. I know, I think it was about 10:30 before I went to bed last night. Did have a bit of a nap yesterday afternoon. Not intentional. Fell asleep on the couch. Only an hour or so. So I did feel a little bit fired up still at 9 o'clock. By 10, I thought I need to go to bed, but I thought it's still too hot. 10:30, I dragged my hide there. And I think 11:30, I was still lying there thinking, is it worth bothering? Then I must have drifted off to sleep, and then I woke up at about 4 and thought, oh, I got half hour till the alarm goes off. I'm just going to lie here and enjoy being in bed. And then 4 seconds later, the alarm went off. And that was that. How was your night? Hopefully you managed to get some sleep and you're raring to go for Thursday morning. Let me know that you're there before 7. Of course, that gets you in the first Uppers Club on what's going to be another hot day. We made it to 31 Celsius yesterday. It looks like we're going to do the same again today and pretty much every day over the weekend and into next week. So I hope you like the
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Radicals. You get what you give. Chester's D Radio, good morning. It's a rather warm Thursday. It is the 9th of July, and I'm going through the papers here. And I'm going to start with this. The last woman to be executed in the UK has been given a conditional pardon 71 years on. Ruth Ellis was hanged aged 28 in 1955 after she was convicted of murdering lover David Blakely. Her family appealed for her to be pardoned, arguing she was the victim of domestic abuse. Justice Secretary David Lammy said the King granted the pardon and the death penalty was replaced by life in jail. Ellis's granddaughter said justice has finally been done. We're deeply grateful to the Justice Secretary for his courage. Abuse included racing driver Blakely punching nightclub hostess Ellis in the stomach, leading to a miscarriage. She shot him dead outside a pub in Hampstead in northwest London. Now, Donald Trump unleashed fresh airstrikes on Iran last night after declaring the truce with Tehran dead in the water. Explosions were reported across Iran after Trump branded the mullahs sick, lying scum. He'd accused them of double-crossing the Americans over peace talks and insisted he was done talking with its cuckoo leaders. He lashed out after Iran fired on three tankers stranded in the Strait of Hormuz. Mr. Trump said the US retaliated by hitting missile silos and striking targets on Iran's Karg Island. And MI5's boss has warned the UK is under threat from proxy attacks on behalf of hostile states, as new legal powers mean banned groups can now be treated like terrorists. Director General Sir Ken McCollum welcomed a law which means groups such as Iran's Islamic Revolutionary Guard Corps can finally be outlawed. The IRGC is suspected of sponsoring terrorism abroad and using proxies to carry out attacks in Europe. Now, this is very sad. The King and his son, Prince Harry, were just half a mile apart in the capital yesterday, but they did not meet up. The monarch was at the new British Transport Police HQ in central London at 11:30 yesterday morning and met officers involved in last month's Bedford train crash. 30 minutes later, the Duke of Sussex turned up at Royal Hospital Chelsea, around half a mile away, for meetings about his Invictus Games. Just 15 minutes before Harry arrived, Queen Camilla was driven past the hospital with a police outrider escort on her way to watch the tennis at Wimbledon. Earlier this week, it was reported that the King's patients snapped over a bid by Harry to stay at Buckingham Palace. Very sad. Count Binface trashed Nigel Farage yesterday. It's reported in some of the papers this morning as he promised a price cap of 99 flake ice cream at 99p to win over the people of Clacton. The comedy candidate launched his by-election bid after the Reform UK leader triggered a vote by quitting as MP amid an ongoing sleaze row. The Count rubbished Mr Farage's move, which the other main political parties have boycotted, while lifting the lid on his policies as the two prepare to go head-to-head in the Essex constituency. He said he was recycling some 2024 pledges from his manifesto at the last general election. Those include bringing back TV-based information site CFAX, nationalising the singer Adele, and building one affordable house. He said, "I'll price cap 99 flakes at 99 pence. I think the Clacton folk will like that one. With 5 million quid behind him, Mr Farage could probably buy one for all his constituents." Count Binface also stood against PM-in-waiting Andy Burnham in Makerfield last month, said of his appeal to voters, "Well, I'm not Nigel Farage." Momentum is with him as bookies cut his odds from 50-1 to 5-1. I mean, it's unlikely to happen, but imagine if Count Binface wins a by-election. I mean, will he go to Parliament wearing the bin? Will he be allowed to wear the bin? Because in the House of Commons, you're not allowed to wear a hat. And in the lead-up, will Count Binface have a seat round the question time table? I mean, these are questions that need answering. Plans to pull the plug on terrestrial TV and broadcast solely online must serve everyone, the BBC boss said yesterday. DG Matt Britton added the Freeview switchover suggested for 2034 or 2044 would save cash to improve the BBC for the public. But it's got to serve everybody, and he was quite clear on that. A hospital has piloted a landmark AI tool that can help prevent sepsis by spotting early infection. This is incredible. Kent and Canterbury Hospital is using software
to give patients a risk profile. It looks at their blood tests, demographics, medication and temperature. Now, I'm not into tennis at all, but I do know about Arthur Ferry, Britain's tennis hero, sailed into the Wimbledon men's singles semi-finals yesterday, cheered on by the Queen, who is pictured watching, trying to cool down with a fan. And talking to fans, England fans could celebrate a World Cup win with a special bank holiday, the Prime Minister signalled yesterday, if Harry Kane lifts the trophy. Number 10 staff are understood to have penciled in Friday the 24th of July for a victory parade in central London. The day would see street parties and packed pubs across the country. Quizzed on whether he would green light a bank holiday, the PM said, I don't want to jinx it, but ask me again if we get to the final. It's a dramatic shift in the PM's position, as a national day off can cost millions of pounds in lost productivity. Number 10 refused to follow Scotland in giving England fans a day off after their early hours fixture. But the PM has been moved, he says, by national pride and passion as the tournament has progressed. And this saw him let pubs stay open until 5 o'clock in the morning on Monday just gone. The Prime Minister, set to be replaced as Prime Minister by Andy Burnham on the 20th of July, has the power to declare a national holiday, even if that holiday would take place after he wasn't PM anymore, before he relinquishes power. And I'm thinking, yeah, Keir Starmer's just going along with this now, thinking, right, I'll declare a bank holiday and then I'll leave, and Andy Burnham can sort it all out after that.

escape my love. Enrique Iglesias. That's Escape. It is Chester's D Radio. Good morning. Thursday, the 9th of July. Dave's in Upton. He's in the First Uppers Club. Sorry we had to rush the end of our conversation there, Dave. Songs have a habit of ending. He said, last night. Wasn't happening, was it? Went to bed at 10 to 10, lay there and sweated. Got up, wandered round, grabbed a fan, went back to bed, put the fan on. Must have drifted off at some point, but didn't sleep too well. I don't think many people will have done last night, to be honest. Except, what are you doing today, Dave? Not a lot. Heading out for an early coffee, and then I'm just going to hunker down, draw the curtains, watch the cricket. Stay cool. Bhupinda, hello. She says, I'm feeling super successful as I managed to complete all present class-related admin tasks yesterday. Plus, my lovely next-door neighbour asked me last minute to do the food for her daughter's 21st. Done the prep for all of that. It was hot in the kitchen, but not as hot as outside. I know, it was crazy yesterday, wasn't it? We've got new intake in school today. Oh, yeah, they're coming in for the morning. September's new intake. I see what you mean. And seeing my friend in Warrington on Saturday, and I've got an unplanned Sunday. Well, let's see what happens there. And have a good weekend. Sharon Vary says, another beautiful day in store. It is lovely outside at the moment. Arguably, this is the best time of day when the weather's like this, because it's sunny and lovely, but not too hot. I think the key to some sleep is to get a through draft if you can. Yes, I do open my bedroom window and the landing window and keep the bedroom door open. Keeps the temperature down a bit. Teddy and Tilly have been enjoying banana, peanut butter and yoghurt ice cubes in the afternoon. Don't fancy them myself, but they love them. I think they sound all right, actually. Yeah, I'll have some of them. Hello to Lynn Ellison, who's with us as well this morning. Hello, Lynn. Lynn reminds us that there's a summer fair this Sunday at Hall Allotments between 11 and 3.

0: Taylor Swift and I Knew It, I Knew You. Played you the Bell Stars as well and Sign of the Times. Yesterday afternoon, just after 2:15, temperatures in Chester peaked at 31.9 Celsius. It's already 14 degrees at 6:30 in the morning. We're on our way to 30 or slightly above. Again, another hot and sunny day awaits.
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0: Trouble with hot sunny days is you get very humid, sticky nights when it's difficult to sleep, as we know. If you're heading off anywhere at the moment, it's not looking too bad. A little bit busy around Jerome Corner, actually, top of Sealand Road there. Already a little bit busy around St David's. I do see some queuing traffic on the A541 as well, heading out of Mould towards Rydymuin and the Rydymuin service station, which I'm told has the cheapest fuel in the area. Maybe that's why the queue's there. 391063 is the number to call if you've spotted a problem anywhere.
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0: Lisa, that is I'm Good. Chester's D Radio. Got another family ticket for the Cheshire Steam Fair to give away, and I'm going with this.
1: Oh, yes.
0: Oh, yes, it's happening. Motorcycle Emptiness by the Manic Street Preachers. When you hear this song in full, give us a ring on 391063. First person through gets a family ticket for this weekend's Cheshire Steam Fair, featuring, yes, motorcycles, but also vintage tractors, classic cars, steam engines, you name it, it's going to be there in Darsbury at the Cheshire Steam Fair this weekend with a family ticket to give away for you to be there.

0: New music from Role Model, that is High Hopes. Suzanne Smith's in the First Stoppers Club. She just landed at Manchester Airport, having come back from her holiday in Egypt. Bring on more sun, she says. Well, you've come to the right place. Susan Jones, good morning to you. She's in the First Stoppers Club. Have a terrific Thursday yourself, Susan. And Hazel McColl says, I slept really well last night. Did you? You must be the only person that did. It was so hot yesterday, I just stayed in and watched the tennis, she says. It was so good.
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0: Lovely start to the day, around 15 Celsius at the moment. We'll get up to 30 again on another dry, hot and sunny day.
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2: An interim report on disability benefits in the UK is calling for bold reform to the system. Holly Hughes has the details.
3: Disability benefits are no longer fit for purpose, with the process of applying for the benefits being dehumanising and soul-destroying. That's according to the interim TIMS report, which is due to be fully published in the autumn. Personal Independence Payment, or PIP, is intended to help with everyday tasks and extra living costs. When it's published, the government has insisted the review will ensure PIP is fit and fair for the future.
2: Donald Trump's warning the situation in Iran could get much worse after more US strikes on Iran last night. US forces hit around 90 targets overnight, while Iran responded with strikes targeting Bahrain, Kuwait and Qatar. The US president said yesterday that the ceasefire is over following Iranian attacks on ships in the Strait of Hormuz. Nigel Farage is facing further scrutiny as he continues with the plan for a Clacton by-election. It's despite the fact that all other major parties are boycotting, with only Count Binface putting his name forward. Reform UK have earmarked August the 6th for the vote. Vet businesses will be accountable to an independent regulator for the first time as part of the biggest reform to the sector in 60 years. The government are aiming to give pet owners a clear, straightforward route when complaints arise. They also want to make pricing more transparent and introduce a comparison website. For the first time in history, the number of drug driving offences has overtaken drink driving.
4: There are many different reasons why people shouldn't do it. It is frankly really dangerous. It seems like we're mired in a bit of an epidemic of it.
2: That's Nicholas Lees from I Am Road Smart. They're calling for more education and greater police controls to stop drug drivers. We could be getting an extra bank holiday if England win the World Cup. The Prime Minister has not confirmed it, but told reporters to ask him again if they get to the final. And British wildcard Arthur Ferry is through to the semi-finals at Wimbledon. He beat ninth seed Flavio Caboli in a straight set victory yesterday. The 23-year-old will now face French Open winner Alexander Zverev in Friday's semi.
5: Two members of staff from the Countess of Chester Hospital have been invited to 10 Downing Street to celebrate the NHS's 78th birthday. The event brought together a small number of NHS workers from across England, chosen for their extraordinary dedication, compassion and impact. Practice Development Lead Nurse Kelsey Jones and Women and Children's Service Manager Kirsty Simmons were among the 17 people selected from the whole of NHS England's Northwest region. Cheshire Police and the Fire Service are reminding residents of the dangers of open water swimming during the latest heat wave. During the hot weather, people are often tempted to cool off in open bodies of water. The emergency services say this should only be done with organised groups who have the necessary knowledge and expertise to keep you safe. And three lifelong friends have opened a butcher's in Ellesmere Port Market. Near the Port Arcade's entrance, Dave Robinson, Mike Nichols and Pete Wilton King are bringing together their experience from some of the country's most prestigious butcher shops. They're joining part of the £8 million market investment and the Ellesmere Port Town Centre regeneration project. That's the latest. For more news from our area, click dradio.com.
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2: Declan Rice, Reece James and Mark Guéhi have raised concerns over their fitness after missing England training in Kansas City. Jordan Henderson is back at the team hotel after successful surgery on a wrist injury and is unlikely to be fit to play against Norway in their World Cup quarterfinal on Saturday. But Morgan Rogers is hoping he can return.
6: To see him this morning smiling and still as happy as he ever is, no matter what's happened in the last 48 hours or whatnot, it's so nice for us to just see him and yeah, hopefully we can get him back out on the pitch as soon as possible, really.
2: England are preparing for the first women's test match to be played at Lord's this Friday. It's a history-making event and pacer Lauren Filer says it's perfect timing.
7: If you'd said a few years ago that this was going to happen, I don't think many people would have believed you. Obviously, it's such prestigious ground and we've had World Cup's here, and it just feels right that now that we can have a test match here as well.
2: And British wildcard Arthur Ferry is through to the semi-finals at Wimbledon. He beat ninth seed Flavio Gaboli in a straight set victory. The 23-year-old will now face French Open winner Alexander Zverev in Friday's semi-final.
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0: So, busy old show today. We'll be giving away the family ticket for the Cheshire Steam Fair before 8 o'clock. So in the next hour, you're listening up for Motorcycle Emptiness. What a tune from the Manic Street Preachers. That

Get Into My Car. Chester's D Radio, 12 minutes past 7, Thursday the 9th of July. Hello, Rob. Rob Evans is in the first stop of Scott. Has been for a while. I've only just got to your message, Rob. Morning to you and Cookie. Went out for tea last night for

really does. So have a fab Saturday evening in your summer house. Drinks all round. Caroline Treby, hello. Caroline says, I slept till 5 a.m. You did well, Caroline. I got friends round on Sunday, and I'm looking forward to chilling next week with my book. Ooh, got a week off. And Sue Stern, hello Sue. Sue's with us. Just had a pleasant cool walk with Murphy. There was even morning dew. Yeah, there was. And a little bit of mist, actually, a couple of hours ago as I was driving it. Last day in work, so I was up early to do all the house chores. Going to the Cheshire Steam Show in the morning, staying there for the weekend. Had a few lovely drinks in the sun after work yesterday as well. I'm embracing every day, as it will soon be dark and miserable. You do exactly the right thing, Sue. And as the saying goes, I'm not sure this is a saying, but it kind of suits us all. Thankfully, it's hot, and that justifies my laziness. I know what you're saying. I can't do anything today. It's too hot, or I'm just going to sit down. Perfect. Whatever you're doing, first uppers, wherever you are, have a tremendous Thursday, and enjoy this sunny weekend if you can, whatever you're doing.

0: on, and Boogies in My Soul, Snoop Dogg in there as well. That was last week's Song of the Week. I think it's brilliant. Now then, the Cheshire Steam Fair's on this weekend. We just heard Sue, first up at Sue Stern. She's going staying there for the whole weekend. We've got a family ticket to give away. You can choose to go on Saturday or Sunday and enjoy everything that's on there. The West Lancs Dog Display Team are there. There'll be tractors, cars, steam engines, you name it, motorcycles. So this is the song you're listening out for, Motorcycle Emptiness. Oh, this is a tune. It's the Manic Street Preachers. When you hear it, all you need to do is ring me on 391063. And if you are the first person through, you'll get a family ticket for the Cheshire Steam Fair this weekend. It's a long song, by the way. 5 minutes. It lasts, 4 minutes, 58 seconds. So plenty of time to ring when you hear it. And you will soon.
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0: 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There are cancellations on the Transport for Wales service between Wrexham General and Chester. That's because of repair works. So I don't assume the train you normally catch is going to be there because it might not be this morning. On the roads, well, it is starting to build up a little bit in between the Belgrave Lights and the Post House roundabout. Leitch Lane, we got a patch of queuing traffic here, I see. Approaching Circular Drive, heading towards the Overly roundabout. I don't know, maybe some temporary traffic lights have appeared. Starting to build up around the Littleton Junction as well as it normally does at this time of the morning. Sealand Road outbound, heading up to Drome Corner. Actually in both directions, but especially heading up to Drome Corner, is quite busy with a little bit of queuing traffic, so I'm assuming there's some lights there, and I'm assuming there are in Pentra as well, because it's already busy in both directions between the sort of Chicken Factory and Sandycroft Primary School. 391063 is my number. If you've spotted anything I've missed, please let me know.
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1: 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Come rain, shine, whatever the weather, get everyone reaching for just one more.
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the umpteenth by-election of the summer as well. There'll probably be more. Absolute craziness. When I was doing the newspaper review an hour or so ago, I said, Count Bimface has the moment only other candidate apart from Nigel Farage in the Clacton by-election. Do you think he'll get a seat on the Question Time by-election special? They did one for Makerfields. Will they be doing one for Clacton? I don't know. I mean, there's so much serious stuff going on in the world. The world is now looking at us. Having ditched a Prime Minister. And this by-election that's going to take place as the Prime Minister changes. Basically, it's going to be Nigel Farage against a bin. Rachel Reeves has said the only funny thing I think she's ever said in her life, which is Nigel Farage is going to spend the summer talking to a bin. I was also musing, yeah, would he be on Question Time? I didn't realise he was on Newsnight last night. I had no idea till I just saw a clip on X. He was actually in full bin get-up being interviewed on Newsnight last night. This is very, very bizarre. What a year Count Bimface is having. Of course, the Makerfield by-election, Andy Burnham, who won it, of course, was stood in the middle of Count Bimface. He had a bin on his on his right-hand side, and he had the guy from the Protect Wildlife group on his left-hand side, dressed as a fox. So I suppose you could say at least Andy Burnham was trying to keep the fox out the bin. Just going to get even more comic, isn't it, over the next few weeks. We might need the light entertainment. Oh, is this Manic Street Preachers and Motorcycle Empty?

Motorcycle emptiness, what a tune. Manic Street Preachers, it was the song you're listening out for to win this family ticket for the Cheshire Steam Fair. That event is happening this weekend in the sunshine in Darsbury. And Adam Wilkins was first through. All right, Adam, well done. You got this family ticket. You and the family have a good day out. Go on Saturday or Sunday, you please yourself. There will be the West Lancs dog display team. There's a tractor pulling area. There's Ken Fox and his team. They've been there previous years on the Wall of Death. That's a motorcycle attraction. Then there'll be steam engines, classic cars, tractors, you name it. Fairground organs even at the Cheshire Steam Fair. Another chance to win a family ticket with Mike tomorrow morning.

0: Rihanna, We Found Love. Yesterday, we got up to 31.9 Celsius in Chester. That was just after 2:15 yesterday afternoon. And it will probably be pretty much the same today. We're certainly saying 30 Celsius later, and it will be hot and sunny all day.
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2: The usual queue inbound on the A483 to the Post House round, about 10-minute delay or so. Very congested between the Post House and the Belgrave lights, actually, and up the slip road to the Post House coming in from Broughton looks a little slow. Just had John on the phone as well. Unfortunately, we didn't get to the end of the conversation because the phone cut out. John said he's going from the Post House towards Rosset on the 483, and he's sitting in some traffic. And I can see a little queue here, sort of halfway between the Post House and the Rosset Junction. I don't know why. It's not a massive queue at the moment, but it might be getting bigger, so we'll keep an eye on that. If you're on Sealand Road, the top end around Drome Corner, there must be something going along there. I'm going to guess some temporary lights have appeared because it's queuing for a little way from Drome Corner. And then coming from Sorgul, it's queuing outbound. Actually, the outbound queue is a little longer. That's on Sealand Road. I'm guessing there's some lights in the Pentre area as well, because from Queensferry, right past the speed camera up to, well, pretty much up to and beyond the primary school, there is very slow traffic there. So I'm thinking it was the same yesterday, so I'm thinking there might be an additional obstruction there. Elsewhere around Chester, the usual areas are getting busy and starting to build up. 391063 is my number if you've spotted anything else, or you know what's causing the issue outbound on the 483, then do please let me know.
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2: In the meantime, we'll do On This Day in Music with two great songs after New Take That.

Sweet July, that's the new song from Take That. It's Chester's D Radio. It is 16 minutes to 8. Good morning. Thursday, the 9th of July. Time from this day in music. And for part one, we'll go back 49 years. 49 years ago today, on the 9th of July, 1977, somebody who we know very well quit his day job as a computer programmer at Elizabeth Arden Cosmetics to become a full-time musician. He is Elvis Costello.

accidents will happen. What a song. 49 years ago today, he quit his day job to become a full-time musician, and thank heavens for that. On this day in music, part two, 43 years ago today, the 9th of July, 1983, Wham! Went to number one on the album chart with their first album, Fantastic! Exclamation mark, which spent over 2 years on the album chart. From it, here's one of the singles.

Bad Boys from their first album, Fantastic, which went to number one 43 years ago today, the 9th of July, 1983. Now, I mentioned something on the A483 heading away from Chester. I still don't know what the issue is, but the queue is monstrous now. It starts at the Belgrave Lights and it continues all the way to the England-Wales border. That's heading from Chester towards Rosset. A longer queue going in that direction than there is currently coming into Chester.

0: Brian's approval. This is Brian Derbyshire. Do love a bit of Brian Derbyshire approval. Great to hear Elvis Costello, he says. Saw him in the late 70s at Liverpool Empire. Fantastic. So, I don't know what it is. It must have been an incident or accident, I guess, on the A483, because we do have a lengthy queue now from the Post House roundabout pretty much to where the England-Wales border is. There is queuing traffic that's heading away from Chester towards Rosset. Inbound, quite a lengthy queue as well. Trouble around Drome Corner as well. Top of Sealand Road, very, very congested. And around the Queensferry roundabout heading in the Sandycroft direction, it looks busier than usual as well.
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0: after on in about 20 minutes or so, talking Sestri and stuff. After 10, talking about some of the summer events happening at Chester Cathedral, including an installation called Kiosk.
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0: And it will be another hot and sunny day with temperatures getting to around 30 Celsius again.
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2: Disability benefits are no longer fit for purpose. That's according to a review amid promises of bold reform to the system. Holly Hughes has more.
3: The interim TIMS report says claimants of personal independent payments often find the system to apply for the benefits dehumanising, soul-destroying and degrading. PIP is intended to help with everyday tasks and extra living costs if someone has a long-term physical or mental health condition or disability. Instead of immediate reform, the review led by Disability Minister Stephen Timms was put in place to gather views on PIP and how it works, with the government promising no changes to the benefits until it's completed. The final report is due in autumn.
2: The US have launched another round of strikes against Iran as promised by Donald Trump. He'd previously threatened to carry out further attacks, branding the Iranian regime as scum and dishonourable after suggesting the ceasefire was over. Nigel Farage is ploughing on with his by-election plans despite the fact it will be boycotted by the major parties. Reform UK have earmarked August the 6th for the Clacton vote. It will launch the parliamentary process to trigger the contest today. At the moment, only Count Binface has put his name forward. The Reform leader says the other parties are running scared. Radical action is needed to tackle drug driving.
4: We need to look at the system as a whole. We need to have drug driving rehabilitation schemes like we do for drink driving. And I think we need to have more education, particularly among our younger drivers, about the consequences and the myths that are attached to taking drugs and driving.
2: That's Nicholas Lees from the charity I Am Road Smart. His warning comes as the number of drug driving offences has surpassed drink driving for the first time in history. We're hearing that there could be an extra bank holiday if England win the World Cup. When asked about it, the Prime Minister said he didn't want to jinx it, but told reporters to ask again if they get to the final. And Sir Gary Oldman's been nominated for an Emmy for his role as Jackson Lamb in Slow Horses. It's his fourth nomination in the category for that character.
5: Ahead of the latest heatwave, residents across Cheshire are being warned about the dangers of open water swimming. Over recent weeks, the UK's seen a number of record-breaking temperatures and the trend looks set to continue over the next few weeks. Cheshire Fire and Rescue Service offer free water safety education and the free RNLI Waterside Responder Scheme for businesses near water. Two staff members from the Countess of Chester Hospital are celebrating the NHS's 78th birthday at Downing Street. The event at number 10 brought together NHS workers for their extraordinary dedication, compassion and impact. Practice Development Lead Nurse Kelsey Jones and Women and Children's Service Manager Kirsty Simmons were among only 17 workers from the whole of the North West to attend. Ellesmere Port Market is welcoming a new butcher's run by three lifelong friends. Dave Robinson, Mike Nichols and Pete Wilton King have over 100 years of butcher experience between them. Located near the Port Arcade's entrance, their entry comes alongside the £8 million being invested in the market. That's the latest. For more news from our area, click dradio.com.
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2: Declan Rice, Reece James and Mark Guéhi have raised concerns over their fitness after missing England training in Kansas City. Jordan Henderson is back at the team hotel after successful surgery on a wrist injury and is unlikely to be fit to play against Norway in their World Cup quarterfinal on Saturday. But Morgan Rodgers is hoping he can return.
6: To see him this morning smiling and still as happy as he ever is, no matter what's happened in the last 48 hours or whatnot, it's so nice for us to just see him and hopefully we can get him back on the pitch as soon as possible, really.
2: England are preparing for the first women's test match to be played at Lord's this Friday. It's a history-making event and pacer Lauren Filer says it's perfect timing.
7: If you'd said a few years ago that this was going to happen, I don't think many people would have believed you. Obviously, it's such a prestigious ground and we've had World Cups here and it just feels right that now that we can have a test match here as well.
2: And British wildcard Arthur Ferry is through to the semi-finals at Wimbledon. He beat ninth seed Flavio Gaboli in a straight set victory. The 23-year-old will now face French Open winner Alexander Zverev in Friday's semi-final.
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0: A longer queue outbound on the 483 heading from the post house towards Rossett than there is inbound, but it is very congested all around the roundabout as well as usual. Very congested round Drobe Corner as well, coming past the Gateway to Wales roundabout onto Sealand Road is queuing. We'll do a full roundup of the situation on the roads in about 8 minutes after Deacon Blue, Rag and Bone Man now, and Tony Chester in quarter of an hour.
8: Not

Deacon Blue, Fergus Sings the Blues. Oh, having mentioned Blue twice, it's reminded me, because you may have been on tenterhooks wondering what's happened to my hydrangeas. It's not like there's anything else going on in the world. Do you remember about a month ago I said I got these three hydrangeas in my garden that I didn't plant? They were there before I moved in, obviously. And I prefer the blue ones. And then a couple of people rung and said it's all to do with the acidicness. Is that the word, acidicness? I think acidity is probably the better word, isn't it? Acidity of the soil.

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1: Far too much middle-aged excitement going on there. Now, we've got some temporary lights. I thought it was temporary lights. Lance, the Roman soldier, has just been on to confirm it is temporary lights at the top of Sealand Road. So it's really congested all round Drome Corner. If you're coming off the slip road, go past the old Gateway to Wales Hotel. You know where that was. Round that little roundabout there. Really congested down the slip road, round the roundabout and over the top of the main road. And then you're queuing for some way until the lights change. Then you'll be on your way. Outbound as well, queuing, approaching those lights. And if you're coming in from the Shottick direction, going past RAF Sealand and all of that down there up to that roundabout, there's some queuing traffic there as well. So that's going to delay you. Pentre, we must have some extra temporary lights around there as well, because there's queuing traffic in both directions there around Sandycroft Primary School, that sort of area. We had the same yesterday. Busy coming down from, I'm going to call it Pentremoch, come on, to the St David's roundabout, and coming down from Eulow Green as well, queuing traffic there. Through Altami, you're queuing, and then past Pinfold Lane onto Eulow Green. Really, really slow going. The A483, we had this horrible queue outbound from the post house to the England-Wales border. That seems to have been sorted now. That's fine. We're still queuing inbound for 10 minutes or so to the post house. And the A55, either side of the post house roundabout, looks busy too. Quite a queue through Hough Green up to the Overlea, queuing from before Nuffields to the Grosvenor, Overlea roundabout, sorry. Slow through haul from the park really down to St Oswald's Way, queuing approaching the Aldi roundabout on Countess Way and Parkgate Road. Usual busyness around Littleton, not as busy around the Doubletree roundabout actually as it was yesterday, so that is something we'll hang on to. Southbound, bit of a queue, 4 to 5 on the M53. If there's anything I've missed, let me know please on 391063.
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1: And we'll have Tony Chester on after Ray's Where's My Husband. That's next.
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0: Ray, and where is my husband? I don't know, but I know where Tony Chester is. He's right here. Good morning.
1: Good morning.
0: Morning, morning. Good to have you back. Of course, we missed last week. So we've a bit to catch up on. Shall we start with this weekend's big event in Chester, I suppose, which is the Raff race?
1: Yeah, that's the first one for this week. That's an event with a lot of history. It used to be run by the Rotary. It's the Chester Round Table. They took over a few years ago, and it's on this Sunday from 10 a.m. And this year's theme is space, so you can look out for rockets, aliens, spaceships, or a Chester twist. They're raising funds for local charities. They do that every year. So this year, two charities are Suicide Prevention Charity, the Martin Gallier Project, and Space, who support children with special needs, who are very well known in Chester. They're expecting over 40 rafts, so it could be one of the bigger events in recent years. Did take a bit of a knock after the COVID, but I think they're working really hard to make this a great event. What else? There's an event village over on the Meadows. The first raft will leave them at 10, the last at 12:30, so they're all sort of released in groups, and then the winner, it's the quickest one, they get timed.
0: Yeah.
1: So what's on at the event village? That's open till 4:30. Lots on offer there. They've got a beer tent, family rides and games, entertainment, ice cream van, food and drinks, live music, 12:30 till 2 as well. And the prize giving will be at 2 o'clock with city dignitaries, so look out for a few people there. Go to chesterraffrace.com for more information. It's always a great and fun event, and bring some change for the charity bucket.
0: Yeah, of course.
1: And it's, I think the weather's going to be good for them.
0: It's going to be beautiful. It's going to be perfect.
1: It'll be packed out. And I'd say, go over to the Meadows before or afterwards. Lots going on there as well. I know they've got a charity raffle which you can buy tickets for also. So it's a great event, and got a lot of, I'd say, very popular historically in Chester.
0: Yeah, and we're going to be down there. We're going to be broadcasting from there. Phil Chatterton's going to be down there with BYD Chester, so you'll be able to hear bits in Dave Phillips' show on Sunday morning, or even better, head down there and join in.
1: Will the cat be there?
0: The cat's always everywhere.
1: Oh, okay.
0: The cat is everywhere. That's
1: excellent.
0: The big question. Just before we move on to the next item, I did have a phone call about 15 minutes ago from Lance the Roman Soldier. Do you know Lance?
1: I'm sure I've met him in the past, yeah.
0: He just wrong to tell me, they've got 26 of these, do you know, big canisters that you use to keep rafts floating, hopefully.
1: Yeah.
0: They've got 26 of those at the Roman Tours office for free. If anyone needs them for their raft, just call into the Roman Tours office and grab one to give your raft extra buoyancy for Sunday. So it's a 10 o'clock start Sunday morning for that one.
1: Yeah, the first raft, did I say 10 o'clock? Yeah, that's when the first raft will be released around, man.
0: Brill. Okay. Now, in a couple of hours, I'm going to have the Canon of Chester Cathedral, Canon Missioner of Chester Cathedral, no less, on the show, talking about, Kiosk, which is a big installation at the cathedral, and a variety of summer events. There's quite a bit going on there.
1: Yeah, they've announced this summer programme. So the first part of it, this art installation, it's being installed later this week. I think it opens on the 11th, so at the weekend you can go and see it. And it's an artwork called Kiosk by this international artist called Wolfgang Weilider, I think I pronounced that correct. And it's a sculpture made from reclaimed church pews that draws on the language of Islamic architecture. So that actually, you know, is carrying on all the good stuff the cathedral does with bringing international art to Chester, which they've done such a great job of over the last 10 years. And this is part of the summer programme events, which starts a little bit later, from the 25th of July to the 31st of August. There'll be, and this one sounds like it'd be very cool, a giant marble run created by Russell Kirk. He's always doing great stuff in Chester.
0: Oh yes, isn't that in the Nave? That's taking place in the Nave,
1: that's
0: correct.
1: Yeah, that'll be worth a visit.
0: Yeah, definitely.
1: A climbing wall, that'll be there on selected dates. Giant deck chair, lots of games as well. They've also got film screening and workshops. So check that out on the cathedral website for the full programme. But there's plenty going on in the cathedral this year. So they're not doing the making tracks that they've done which has been really, really successful. I think that's having a year off this year.
0: Okay, well, lots in the cathedral instead of that. And as I said, in a couple of hours, we'll have the canon from the cathedral on telling us a bit more.
1: What time's he on?
0: He's on about 20 past 10.
1: Okay.
0: Let's just finish part one by talking about a crowdfunder for the Street Angels.
1: Yeah, they've launched a Space Hive crowdfund to support the essential work they do across the city, keeping people safe on busy nights out. And they need to raise money to buy various things: first aid supplies, volunteer training, and essential kits. I can send the link over to you for that one. It's on the blog. And they're trying to raise £13,600, and they're already at the 5,400 mark, so they're doing well. And if you can support this charity, please do. I've been out with them on a night out, and they actually do an amazing job, and they're all volunteers keeping people safe.
0: Yeah, giving up their weekend nights till, what, 2, 3 in the morning? Dealing with a lot of drunk people.
1: They'll definitely be out this weekend on the race night.
0: Oh, yeah. Can you imagine this weekend after the races and then football, England's match at 10 o'clock?
1: Yeah.
0: It's going to be a busy night in town, I think, this Saturday, yeah. OK, we'll come back and we'll talk some more in just a moment. Hi, my

0: Van Van 3000. Drinking in LA. Tony Chester still with us. And we'll start part two by talking about more money coming our way from the Chewing Gum Task Force.
1: Yes, this is some new funding to help the council tackle chewing gum. It's an identical award to the one that was received last year from the Chewing Gum Task Force. I think we had £26,000, so the same amount this year. It's unclear how successful it's been, actually, because if you walk down Eastgate Street, you can still see that the parts of the street are absolutely covered in chewing gum, and it seems like it's quite a big problem that isn't talked about so much, because it's basically, it's there if you look for it, but I don't know how many people sort of notice or look that it's there. But this is quite a lot of money that they've received from this task force that's made up. It's money that comes from the major gum manufacturers such as Mars and Wrigley.
0: Right.
1: So that money is available, and we'll see what change it makes.
0: Yeah, it's just a shame people can't put the gum in the bin. I mean, there's millions of bins, loads.
1: There's plenty of bins, and there is signage on the bins as well, encouraging people to not dump it.
0: Hang on a sec. It's very strange. What world are we living in where you need a sign on a bin to tell people to use the bin? I mean, this is just crazy. It's just, I mean, you drop anything, you're selfish. That's it.
1: Of course, I will
0: die on that hill.
1: Yeah.
0: Let's talk about the new Lord Mayor of Chester, because you have been interviewing her for your blog.
1: That's right. So there is an interview on the blog. Her name's Margaret Parker. She's appointed in May. You can read this interview on my blog. She's very experienced. She's worked in local government for 31 years in various roles. So I want to mention some of the charities that she's working with. She's worked in... Tomorrow's Women, so they support women who've experienced domestic abuse. Kids Bank, very well known for the stuff they do in Chester. And also she's got an animal charity called Paw Angels. You'll be able to see Margaret at many city events over the next year. And this is one thing that she did want to make clear. If you'd like the Lord Mayor to attend an event, or if you've got an event coming up, just get in touch with the civic team via the Town Hall website, ChesterTownHall.com, and she does want to attend as many events as possible. So there you go. If you've got a special event or an opening and you'd like the mayor to come along, get in touch. She might be able to help you out.
0: I'm sure she will. I had Sharon Akhtar, the previous Lord Mayor, in maybe a couple of weeks.
1: Very hard working. She went to so many different events.
0: Yeah.
1: So
0: I had her in a couple of weeks before her term finished, and she said she was up to 400. I mean, that's more than one event a day, isn't it? That's a lot on top of juggling everything else. Okay, one other thing to mention, and that's the open-air theatre in Grosvenor Park, because it's begun.
1: Yeah, and the season has begun following the Street Food Festival that was a couple of weeks ago. The first play is Outlaws, a Robin Hood story, and that's open to great reviews. Matt Baker has done the music this time, so that's a definite sign of quality. I did see a video of the Merry Men and Women singing a bit of Bruce Springsteen, so there you go, that's the kind of vibe that it's going to give
0: Brilliant.
1: You.
0: Love it.
1: And they're always great shows. Tomorrow, the other show opens, which is called Let the Sun Shine, and that's a big 60s set musical with a full live band, which is not something they've done before, so it's actually going to have the band there out on the stage as well.
0: It's going to be incredible, that in the park in the sunshine.
1: It's going to be very good. That's the one I'm personally looking forward to. But the shows are open now, and you know what you're going to experience in the park. It's always great.
0: Lovely. Get your tickets through the Story House website, of course, or we're giving away tickets for Let the Sun Shine on our Facebook page as well. So there's a question there which you can have a look at and enter that competition. Fab. Right, well, there's a lot more going on in Grosvenor Park over the summer, and we'll discuss all of that in future weeks. So till next Thursday, have a good one.
1: Talk to you next week.
0: Cheers.
1: Bye.
0: Tony Chester, whose blog is at thechesterblog.com, and you can get your Sestrian fix on demand by heading there, and also read his full interview with the new Lord Mayor, Margaret Parker.

0: Sam Smith and Money on My Mind. It's Chester's D Radio. Hot and sunny today. Temperatures up to 30 Celsius again this afternoon. It's already 8.
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3: Temporary lights at the Welsh end of Sealham Road, the top end there, causing congestion all round the Drome Corner roundabout and coming off the 550 round the old gateway to Wales roundabout. It's all queuing down the slip road and round there. It's also queuing as you come past RAF Sealand up to that roundabout. Once you pass the lights, you'll be fine. We do have a little queue inbound as well. Outbound as well on Sealand Road approaching Drome Corner, but it's coming in that you'll get the worst queue there. Very busy now through Sandycroft and Pentra, queuing from the Chicken Factory down towards the primary school. It's very busy the other way coming up from Queen's Ferry. Queuing from before the Beaufort Park Hotel in New Brighton, now on the 5119, and then all the way from that roundabout to Altami. Very, very busy in Mould this morning. The 541 is very stop-start as well. This is Denby Road into Mould. You're queuing as you come past the approach and go past the Drover's Pub. Also quite busy through Rydymuen as well with some queuing traffic there. I think there must be some lights there. Now, long queue through Hough Green to the Overly Roundabout. That is a really long queue from Asda all the way there. Queuing on Wrexham Road just before Nuffield Health. Very busy around the Post House Roundabout between there and the Belgrave Lights in both directions is hectic, but it's not a very long queue now in on the 483. That's something. A41 stop start from Rowton to the Boughton Heath roundabout. In fact, all approaches to the Boughton Heath now are queuing. Stop start all the way in on the A51 Stamford Bridge to Littleton. In Hull, it's queuing coming from the Toby to the Double Tree and then down Hull Road. Stop start all the way into town. St Oswald's Way looks really busy in both directions. Top end of Parkgate Road and Liverpool Road look pretty busy. Stop start as well, quite busy around the Beach too. 391063 is my number. If I've missed anything out, do please let me know.
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So just noticing that Alexander's have got the Legendary this Saturday, which concludes at 10 o'clock. They're showing the World Cup quarter-final, England versus Norway. I mean, I don't understand much about football, but from what I've gathered, it's not a shoe-in, an England victory. But if we do progress and then win, I think the final's a week on Sunday, isn't it? Then staff at number 10 have penciled in Friday the 24th of July for a victory parade in central London. And it's not ruled out that as Keir Starmer's final gift to the country, we could get a bank holiday. They would all be like, I like this man, now can we stay? No! Next stop, it's a bin.

0: Hello, that is Home Wrecker. This is Chester's D Radio. Yeah, finding out more about the summer events happening in the cathedral just after 10 this morning. But in the next hour of the show, you know what it is? It's that hour where we conclude the week's Morning Connection with one final clue incoming.
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0: Still very busy round Drome Corner. Those temporary lights at the top of Sealand Road there causing that. And we got long queues in through Half Green to the Overlea. We'll do a full roundup in 15 minutes.
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0: 18 Celsius at the moment. It's only 9 o'clock. We'll get up to 30 later on another hot and sunny day.
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2: An interim report on disability benefits in the UK is calling for a bold reform of the system. Holly Hughes has the details.
3: Disability benefits are no longer fit for purpose, with the process of applying for the benefits being dehumanising and soul-destroying. That's according to the interim TIMS report, which is due to be fully published in the autumn. Personal Independence Payment, or PIP, is intended to help with everyday tasks and extra living costs. When it's published, the government has insisted the review will ensure PIP is fit and fair for the future.
2: Donald Trump's warning that the situation in Iran could get much worse after more US strikes last night. US forces hit around 90 targets overnight, while Iran responded with strikes targeting Bahrain, Kuwait and Qatar. The US president said yesterday that the ceasefire is over following Iranian attacks on ships in the Strait of Hormuz. Nigel Farage is facing further scrutiny as they continue with their plans for the Clacton by-election. It's despite the fact that all the other major parties are boycotting, with only Count Binface putting his name forward. A man accused of a mass stabbing on a train in Cambridgeshire is due in court today. 33-year-old Anthony Williams is charged with 10 counts of attempted murder after several people were stabbed on an LNER train from Doncaster to London in November last year. He'll appear at Cambridge Crown Court for a plea hearing. There is a drug driving epidemic on Britain's roads. That's what a charity's warning today, saying the number of offences has overtaken drink driving for the first time. Nicholas Lees is I Am Roadsmart's spokesperson.
4: Drug driving is a really serious offence, and it can result in you being banned from the roads, it can result in imprisonment, and also it will go on your licence for about 11 years. So consequently, you'll have huge insurance costs.
2: Vet businesses will be accountable to an independent regulator for the first time as part of the biggest reform to the sector in 60 years. The government also wants to make pricing more transparent and introduce a comparison website. And we could be getting an extra bank holiday if England win the World Cup. The Prime Minister's not confirmed it yet, but he's told reporters to ask him again if they get to the final.
5: Two members of staff from the Countess of Chester Hospital have been invited to 10 Downing Street to celebrate the NHS's 78th birthday. The event brought together a small number of NHS workers from across England, chosen for their extraordinary dedication, compassion and impact. Practice development lead nurse Kelsey Jones and Women and Children's Service Manager Kirsty Simmons were among the 17 people selected from the whole of NHS England's Northwest region. Cheshire Police and the Fire Service are reminding residents of the dangers of open water swimming during the latest heat wave. During the hot weather, people are often tempted to cool off in open bodies of water. The emergency services say this should only be done with organised groups who have the necessary knowledge and expertise to keep you safe. And three lifelong friends have opened a butcher's in Ellesmere Port Market. Near the Port Arcade's entrance, Dave Robinson, Mike Nichols and Pete Wilton King are bringing together their experience from some of the country's most prestigious butcher shops. They're joining part of the £8 million market investment and the Ellesmere Port Town Centre regeneration project. That's the latest. For more news from our area, click dradio.com.
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0: So far, we've only had three correct guesses on the Morning Connection. Two on Monday, one on Tuesday, none yesterday. We need this last clue. I think it'll do it. We'll hear it in 20 minutes. And we'll check the roads in 10 after Alex Warren and Terence Trent D'Arby.
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0: That's Alex Warren. And that's a short song, isn't it? I should know that by now. That's Fever Dream. You're 10 minutes away from today's Morning Connection clue, your final one for the week.
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0: Still quite congested round Drome Corner, going round the roundabout there over the main road to join onto Sealand Road. There's some temporary lights. That's what's causing the

0: queuing both directions there. Still quite ploddy through Hall from the park down to St Oswald's Way. Grosvenor Park Road looks really chock-a-block this morning. It's queuing coming down towards Grosvenor Roundabout as well on Nicholas Way. Quite busy through Pentra as well. I think we must have some extra lights there around close to Sandycroft Primary School, I think. 391063 is my number. If you spot a problem anywhere else, please let us know.
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0: And we're just a minute early, so we could either listen to this music for a minute or I can just crack on. I'll crack on, shall I? The songs you've heard so far, Man in the Mirror by Michael Jackson, Holy Mountain, Noel Gallagher, and Rebel Yell by Billy Idol. Only three correct guesses have come in so far, which I am surprised about, actually. I thought we'd be doing better than that. Incorrect guesses yesterday included Goats, Top, what else? Struggling to read my own writing here. Oh, yeah, People Famous for Their Walks, Famous Gordons, The Moon, and Pop. All of those guesses were wrong. Here's your final clue by Bon Jovi, Red, White, and Jersey.

There you go, your final musical clue on the Morning Connection this week. Red, white and Jersey from Bon Jovi. Put that with Rebel Yell by Billy Idol, Holy Mountain from Noel Gallagher, and Man in the Mirror by Michael Jackson. What do you get? If you get a connection, let me know what you're thinking. 391063 is the number. Email studio at d1063.com. Don't WhatsApp me this morning. I can't see that this morning for some reason. But you can use Facebook Messenger or get in touch via our website or the app.

0: Tame Impala and Dracula and Hall & Oates Out of Touch. And before that, Red, White and Jersey by Bon Jovi. This morning's Morning Connection clue, your final one of the week. The other songs, by the way, were Rebel Yell, Billy Idol, Holy Mountain, Noel Gallagher, and Man in the Mirror, Michael Jackson. I've had some brilliant guesses here. Jackie in Little Sutton. Hello, Jackie. She says, is it cows? Jersey cows? Then she got Idol. I suppose cows are worshipped in some religions. And my favourite one, Holy Cow. Holy Cow, Batman. It's not cows, Jackie. Sorry about that. Another great guess here from Hazel. I've not even considered this. Is it words that can be repeated? So on Monday I played Man in the Mirror, Mirror, Mirror, on the wall, yeah, and all that. And today I played Red, White and Jersey by Bon Jovi, and she said Bon Bon. So words that can be repeated to make other words. That's one I've got to do one of these weeks, Hazel, but I'm not doing it this week, sorry. Ian the Decorator's gone for water. Sandra in Blaken has gone for musicals. The statue, Christ the Redeemer, or flags. I'm just laughing because these guesses are so eclectic. Heather and Keith in, I guess, Greece still. Maybe they're home in Great Sutton, I don't know, but they're gone for colours, which is not right, I'm afraid. However, Robbo in Hull, first time I heard of Robbo for a few weeks. You've got it right, Robbo. Lynn in Blaken, well done. Sally in Broughton, you've got it. Baz Lewis is also in Broughton, he's got it. Pete Dutton, you've got it. And Martin in Blaken has just been on the phone with the right answer as well. That's only six guesses today. Thought we'd have more. There is 10 minutes or so, maybe 12, for you to get in touch and tell me what you think the connection might be.
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0: We've had more guesses. Paul Crumpler says, is it Places in America? Carl and Archie, sorry, I forgot your name for a minute. I've gone for Lions or David Bowie. I mean, just love the breadth of guesses we're getting this week. Jackie and Little Sutton, who normally nails this, says, is it anything to do with jackets or coats or the Rock and Roll Hall of Fame? Neither, I'm afraid. Helen in Connors Key's gone for Rescues, Jackson's Rescue and Mountain Rescue. No, sorry. Keith and Heather, they are on holiday still in Greece. Is it Water or Flags? No to both. Well done, though, to Ian the decorator, Robin Bristow, Dave Bell, Lucy at Team ID and Sandra in Blaken, who have now come through with the right answers. 14 correct guesses in the end. Oh, we had to work for that, didn't we? Let's pick a winner for a pair of tickets at Cineworld Broughton Shopping Park with a couple of accompanying Starbucks coffees. Here we go. Random number generator. Number 6, Sally in Broughton. Well done, Sally. You're off to Cineworld. Lovely. So the songs were Man in the Mirror by Michael Jackson, Holy Mountain by Noel Gallagher, Rebel Yell by Billy Idol, and Red, White and Jersey by Bon Jovi. Now, the reason I put yesterday's song third and not first was I thought loads of people would know the clue and think, ah, yeah, he's trying to be tricky here. But obviously it wasn't the case. The key words, man, holy, yell, and Jersey. I thought Jersey today made it obvious that the connection is British islands. Islands around the coast of Britain. You got your Isle of Man. Lindisfarne, commonly known as Holy Island. There's actually a Holy Island off Wales as well. Yell is a Scottish island. I think it might be in the Shetlands. It's certainly a Scottish island. And of course, Jersey's in the Channel Islands. So islands off the coast of Britain was this week's connection. If you didn't get it, you're going to be fuming. I know you are. However, we're going to do a new one. And we'll start it on Monday morning, 25 past nine. Will you be there? I hope so.
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1: Congestion still at the Drome corner end of Salem Road because of those temporary lights. Small queues in both directions. Very busy still through Hough Green to the Overly roundabout. The weather, hot, sunny and 30 Celsius today. Thank you very much.
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2: Disability benefits are no longer fit for purpose. That's according to a review amid promises of bold reform to the system. Holly Hughes has more.
3: The interim TIMS report says claimants of personal independent payments often find the system to apply for the benefits dehumanising, soul-destroying and degrading. PIP is intended to help with everyday tasks and extra living costs if someone has a long-term physical or mental health condition or disability. Instead of immediate reform, the review led by Disability Minister Sir Steve TIMS was put in place to gather views on PIP and how it works, with the government promising no changes to the benefit until it's completed. The final report is due in autumn.
2: The US have launched another round of strikes against Iran as promised by Donald Trump. He'd previously threatened to carry out further attacks, branding the Iranian regime as scum and dishonourable after suggesting the ceasefire was over. That could be bad news for energy bills. Sir Keir Starmer says those affected would be supported. Nigel Farage is ploughing on with his by-election plans despite the fact it will be boycotted by the major parties. Reform UK have earmarked August the 6th for the Clacton vote. It will launch the parliamentary process to trigger the contest today. At the moment, only Count Binface has put his name forward. The Reform leader says other parties are running scared. For the first time in history, the number of drug driving offences has overtaken drink driving.
4: There are many different reasons why people shouldn't do it. It is frankly really dangerous, and unfortunately, it seems like we're mired in a bit of an epidemic of it.
2: That's Nicholas Lees from I Am Road Smart. They're calling for more education and greater police controls to stop drug driving. We're hearing that there could be an extra bank holiday if England win the World Cup. When asked about it, the Prime Minister said he didn't want to jinx it, but told reporters to ask again if they get to the final. That will take place on the 19th of July, and we could have the following Friday off. And British wildcard Arthur Ferry is through to the semi-finals at Wimbledon. The 23-year-old will now face French Open winner Alexander Zverev in Friday's match. That's the latest from Radio News Hub. I'm Frankie Hersine.
5: In local news, ahead of the latest heatwave, residents across Cheshire are being warned about the dangers of open water swimming. Over recent weeks, the UK has seen a number of record-breaking temperatures, and the trend looks set to continue over the next few weeks. Cheshire Fire and Rescue Service offer free water safety education and the free RNLI Waterside Responder Scheme for businesses near water. Two staff members from the Countess of Chester Hospital are celebrating the NHS's 78th birthday at Downing Street. The event at number 10 brought together NHS workers for their extraordinary dedication, compassion and impact. Practice Development Lead Nurse Kelsey Jones and Women and Children's Service Manager Kirsty Simmons were among only 17 workers from the whole of the North West to attend. Ellesmere Port Market is welcoming a new butchers run by three lifelong friends. Dave Robinson, Mike Nichols and Pete Wilton King have over 100 years of butcher experience between them. Located near the Port Arcade's entrance, their entry comes alongside the £8 million being invested in the market. That's the latest. For more news from our area, click dradio.com.
0: Gavin Matthews.
1: I'll be speaking to the Canon Missioner from Chester Cathedral in the next 15 to 20 minutes. I'm talking about the Spirit of Summer event happening there, but mainly Kiosk, which is

0: Chester's D Radio with Miles Smith and Hold Me in the Dark. Played you the Christians as well. And Paul Russell, Lil Boo Thing. I don't know. Anyone know what Lil Boo Thing means? I played that song off and on for about 18 months. I've no idea what it's all about. We've got R.E.M. and Gautier coming up. After that, I'll be speaking to the Canon Missioner from Chester Cathedral about an installation that's going live there this weekend. And don't forget, by the way, I'm just mooching through the chesterblog.com, where you can read the full interview that Tony Chester did with the new Lord Mayor, Margaret Parker. There's also a look ahead to the Chester Youth Theatre's production, We Will Rock You. That's happening later this month. And Chester Golf Club celebrates its 125th anniversary with Roman-themed events. It's Chester. What else would it be? All of that at thechesterblog.com.
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0: Gautier and somebody that I used to know. It is Chester's D Radio. Now, if you're listening a couple of hours ago, you'll have heard Tony Chester on. One of the things he touched on this morning is the Spirit of Summer events happening at Chester Cathedral. And Kiosk is perhaps the first of those events. We're going to find out a little more about it now with Anthony Lees-Smith, who is the Canon Missioner of the Cathedral. We just found out, Anthony, that Canon Missioner means your responsibility is for outreach and events and so on.
1: That's right, Gavin. Yeah, it's great to talk to you this morning. Yeah, my job kind of covers education, outreach, community engagement, arts and exhibitions, all the fun stuff.
0: Yeah, you're the fun canon down at the cathedral, which I love. Now, this is quite... I've seen a photograph of Kiosk, this installation, and it's very striking, and it almost looks like it's in the wrong place. But I guess that's the idea. Tell us all about it.
1: Yeah, so this is the first time that this installation has been exhibited in a cathedral, and it's a sort of 5 meter high kiosk. Kiosk is an ancient Persian word that means a kind of garden pavilion, a place for rest and contemplation. But what's special about this one is that the artist has taken some reclaimed church pews and then reconstructed them with what looks like what will be very familiar to people, more familiar to people as a kind of Islamic design and architecture.
0: Yeah, it is very Islamic in design with that domed roof and the carvings. They really put you in mind of Islamic culture, not what you'd expect to find in a Christian cathedral.
1: No, absolutely. But you know, Chester Cathedral, we're all about discovery, encounter, and faith. And what we want to do is kind of provide people with something which makes them stop and think. And this piece will really do that. It's designed to kind of make you question what do we think about sacred space? Is sacred space about the materials it's made from? Is it about where it is? Is it about what happens inside? Is it about the design and the architecture, or is it about something else? So it helps us to think about all those things.
0: Mm. And so the bulk of the installation has been made out of pews from churches or your old stuff that you had in the storeroom at the back of the cathedral, maybe?
1: No, it's not from our cathedral. I don't know the churches they've actually come from, but what's amazing about them is that they are full of history. These pews are soaked in prayer, and you can see the markings on them. You can see where the naughty choir boys have kind of carved their
0: initials and
1: things like that. Yeah, absolutely.
0: That's amazing. So yeah, you've got graffiti from perhaps decades ago in some cases.
1: Yeah.
0: As part of this installation. That's amazing. Tell us about the artist, because he's coming to Chester on Tuesday next week, isn't he?
1: That's right. We're really excited to have him here. So Wolfgang Beileder is originally he's from Germany. He's currently professor of contemporary sculpture at Newcastle University, and he's exhibited his work across the world. But he's going to be in Chester with us on Tuesday. We're really excited to hear him come and speak at 4 o'clock on Tuesday, and to hear him talk about his work and his thinking and his philosophy behind it.
0: And what inspired him, and where the idea came from, I suppose. This Q&A is available then. There are tickets available. Are there for people that like to go down and hear him speak?
1: Absolutely. So head to the chestercathedral.com website. You can just search for Kiosk and you'll find all the details there. So book your tickets. Come along, 4 o'clock on Tuesday, and have the opportunity to hear from Wolfgang himself and to see the amazing kiosk in situ.
0: And I had no idea that the word kiosk was a Persian word that meant pavilion. We always just associate kiosks with, you know, somebody selling ice cream or coffee, don't we?
1: Exactly.
0: So it's a learning experience, this show.
1: That's right.
0: Now, this is just part of... We'll talk more in detail closer to the time. This is just part of a selection of summer events at the cathedral. Do you just want to whet our appetite for what else we've got to look forward to over the next month and a half or so?
1: Sure. Thanks, Kevin. Yeah, so with the... We're looking at the Spirit of Summer, rest, play and recreation, and Kiosk is kind of the centrepiece of that in terms of it being a place of rest, a place of stillness, a place of prayer and sanctuary, just the kinds of things that people often come and visit the cathedral for. So we've got that whole kind of experience of rest, but then alongside that we've got amazing kind of fun, games, trails, lots of community engagement. We've got some art and film and nostalgia and lots of fun, something for everyone. So we've got Marble Run, we've got the Cheshire Scouts coming with a climbing wall, we've got Northwest Film Archives with some lovely footage of seaside holidays across the region from years gone by. But lots to look forward to.
0: Fantastic. Do you say there's a climbing wall going into the cathedral?
1: It's not going to be inside the cathedral. It's going to be just outside the west doors.
0: Okay.
1: Yes, and the tickets are on sale for that now as well. So if people want to come and climb outside the cathedral, once-in-a-lifetime opportunity.
0: Absolutely.
1: Sign up for that.
0: That's fantastic. Well, hopefully we'll get you on again in a couple of weeks and we can go into a little more detail about those other events.
1: Sure.
0: But for now, Kiosk opens this weekend.
1: This weekend, and then Tuesday, 4 o'clock, come and hear from Wolfgang himself, and all the details, chesterscathedral.com, and if you go to /summer, you'll find everything there that you need.
0: Thanks very much, Anthony.
1: No problem, Gavin. Take care.
0: Anthony Lee-Smith is the Canon Missioner at Chester Cathedral.

Always reminds me of TFI Friday, that song. Back in the day, it's back on, isn't it? Now Channel 4, 11 o'clock on Friday night. Didn't watch it the other week. It's all right. Not like it was in the glory days, of course. Now, it's just gone 10:30. This is Chester's D Radio, and in the last few minutes, we've heard the sad news that Bonnie Tyler has died at the age of 75. She was placed into an induced coma after emergency intestinal surgery in Portugal back in May. Last month, her spokesperson said she was out of the coma but remained very unwell and in intensive care. A statement on her website said that she died unexpectedly last night in Portugal as a result of the illness that she was being treated for. I'm going to play perhaps her biggest hits, which has just earlier on this year had its 1 billionth stream on Spotify.

0: Yeah, streamed a billion times on Spotify. Total Eclipse of the Heart, Bonnie Tyler's biggest hit from 1983. And the sad news that we hear in the last few minutes, that she has died in hospital in Portugal. She had been due to perform at the Sunshine Festival in Worcester this summer, and she'd got a number of European dates booked in for the summer and autumn, and was due to perform in Cardiff just before Christmas. As it turns out, her final full live concert was back on the 19th of March at the O2 Shepherd's Bush Empire. Bonnie Tyler, who's died last night at the age of 75.
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Oasis and Live Forever. Yesterday, it was announced they're going to play, what, a dozen gigs at the Etihad Stadium and half a dozen in Nebworth? Or is it the other way around? Quite a lot of gigs, anyway, for the summer of 2027. And today we find out that Wonderwall, their classic, is on course to get to number one, thanks to England supporters. Apparently, Wonderwall is the song that's been sung by supporters of England since their 4-2 win over Croatia a couple of weeks ago. So they've sort of adopted Wonderwall as the Three Lions song of this year. It's going to enter the official top 20 tomorrow. It's currently number two on Spotify in the UK. And, well, if England beat Norway tomorrow, they're saying Wonderwall could be number one a week on Friday, which of course was something it didn't achieve when it was first released back in 1995. Kept off number one by, I believe, Up on the Roof from Robson and Jerome. I mean, what on earth was the world thinking of in 1995?

0: That song is amazing. Empire State of Mind, part two. It is Alicia Keys, and this is Chester's D Radio. Now, just in case you're heading off eastbound on the M56 at the moment, there has been an accident between Junction 10 at Stretton and Junction 9, the M6 intersection. So all traffic is currently being held, and there is quite a long queue building up already. Eastbound on the M56, you'll get to the back of that. Let me see. Just past Junction 11, which is Preston Brook. So eastbound, long queue approaching the M6 on the M56 because of that accident. The motorway completely closed at the moment.
1: Right, it's looking lovely out there. Let's spark up the Barbie.
2: Dad, it's 9 a.m. on a Tuesday.
1: I know!
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1: It's around 22 Celsius. We're on our way to another 30 degree day today. Hot and sunny all day. And that's the forecast for the rest of the week, the weekend, and into next week.
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2: Some breaking news this hour. Welsh singer Bonnie Tyler has died at the age of 75. The 80s pop icon died unexpectedly from an illness in a hospital in Portugal last night. A statement on her website says her family and team are heartbroken. She achieved stardom with her hit single Total Eclipse of the Heart, topping the charts in the UK and the US, and was made an MBE for services to music in 2023. Elsewhere today, an interim report on disability benefits in the UK is calling for a bold reform to the system. Ollie Hughes has the details.
3: Disability benefits are no longer fit for purpose, with the process of applying for the benefits being dehumanising and soul-destroying. That's according to the interim TIMSS report, which is due to be fully published in the autumn. Personal Independence Payment, or PIP, is intended to help with everyday tasks and extra living costs. When it's published, the government has insisted the review will ensure PIP is fit and fair for the future.
2: Donald Trump's warning the situation in Iran could get much worse after more US strikes last night. US forces hit around 90 targets overnight. The US president said yesterday that the ceasefire is over following Iranian attacks on ships in the Strait of Hormuz. Sizewell B nuclear power station's been granted a 20-year lifetime extension. The plant, estimated to generate around 3% of the UK's total electricity, was due to close in 2035, but a new deal's been agreed between EDF and the government. They say it's will reduce costs and protect against volatile fossil fuel markets. Radical action is needed to tackle drug driving.
4: We need to look at the system as a whole. You know, we need to have drug driving rehabilitation schemes like we do for drink driving. And I think we need to have more education, particularly among our younger drivers, about the consequences and the myths.
2: That's Nicholas Lees from charity I Am Road Smart. His warning comes as the number of drug driving offences has surpassed drink driving for the first time in history. And British wildcard Arthur Ferry is through to the semi-finals at Wimbledon. He'll face French Open winner Alexander Zverev tomorrow.
5: Two members of staff from the Countess of Chester Hospital have been invited to 10 Downing Street to celebrate the NHS's 78th birthday. The event brought together a small number of NHS workers from across England, chosen for their extraordinary dedication, compassion and impact. Practice Development Lead Nurse Kelsey Jones and Women and Children's Service Manager Kirsty Simmons were among the 17 people selected from the whole of NHS England's Northwest region. Cheshire Police and the Fire Service are reminding residents of the dangers of open water swimming during the latest heat wave. During the hot weather, people are often tempted to cool off in open bodies of water. The emergency services say this should only be done with organised groups who have the necessary knowledge and expertise to keep you safe. And three lifelong friends have opened a butcher's in Ellesmere Port Market. Near the Port Arcade's entrance, Dave Robinson, Mike Nichols and Pete Wilton King are bringing together their experience from some of the country's most prestigious butcher shops. They're joining part of the £8 million market investment and the Ellesmere Port Town Centre regeneration project. That's the latest. For more news from our area, click dradio.com.
6: Gavin Matthews.
1: Just a reminder, M56 is closed eastbound between junction 10 at Stretton and 9, the M6. There's a long queue tailing back to Prestonbrook at 11. Musical

0: Ariana Grande and Hate That I Made You Love Me on Chester's D Radio, where it's musical birthdays to finish the show as ever. And we'll start with a Simple Minds song because they're excellent lead singer. The songwriter Jim Kerr, born this day 1959, so he's 67 today.
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1: 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Join

Timbaland, One Republic with Apologise, and Simple Minds as well, Promised You a Miracle. Jim Kerr of the Simple Minds is 67 today, and he was born on exactly the same day, the 9th of July 1959, as Mark Almond.

Old Boston, it's by Stella Lefty. Before it, you heard The Days of Pearly Spencer, Mark Almond, who's 67 today. 54 today, the guitarist and keyboardist Simon Tong, who played with The Verve.

0: What a song. Sonnets by The Verve, and Simon Tong was their guitarist and keyboardist, and he's 54 today. And celebrating his 61st birthday today, born this day 1965, Tom Hingley from Inspiral Carpets, whose 1990 top 20 hit plays in just a moment.
1: Add more. 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

SZA and Justin Timberlake with The Other Side, and In Spiral Carpets, This Is How It Feels, and Tom Hingley of In Spiral Carpets is 61 today, born this day 1965, and born this day 1954, so 72 today.

Taylor Swift, her current song, I Knew It, I Knew You. And Sister Sledge before that, Thinking of You. And Debbie Sledge is 72 years old today, 55 today. Kelvin Grant, he was one of the musical youth posse, actually one of their other members celebrated a birthday earlier this week, so we played a musical youth song then. So we'll move on to Jack White, born John Gillis of the White Stripes. He's 51 today.

0: My doorbell. That's the White Stripes. And John Gillis, Jack White as we better know him, because he changed his surname to White when he got married. His wife's name. He took his wife's name. How terribly modern. Unfortunately, the marriage didn't last. But he's 51 today. And that's the White Stripes with My Doorbell. Daz is on the way after the news at 12. He's here with the Midday Mystery Year. Have a good weekend. Enjoy the sunshine if you can, won't you?
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1: Another hot and sunny day today across our patch, temperatures in the low 30s.
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2: Singer Bonnie Tyler has died aged 75. Her family released a statement on her website saying she passed away unexpectedly last night in Portugal as the result of an illness she was being treated for. The Welsh pop star achieved international fame in the 1980s with the release of her hit single Total Eclipse of the Heart, a song she paid tribute to when receiving her MBE 3 years ago.
3: Total Eclipse of the Heart is the one that everybody does karaoke to.
4: Do you think you'll ever get singing it?
3: Never.
2: Tyler was due to perform a festival this summer, along with a number of European dates. Next, Donald Trump's warning the situation in Iran could get much worse after more US strikes on Iran last night. US forces hit around 90 targets overnight, while Iran responded with strikes targeting Bahrain and Qatar. The number of patients being cared for in hospital corridors or makeshift treatment areas in England increased in June. It comes as heatwaves place an additional strain on the health service. Reform UK is facing continuing scrutiny as Nigel Farage ploughs ahead with plans for a by-election. That's despite the fact it will be boycotted by political rivals at the moment. Only Count Binface has put his name forward. Pokemon tournaments and karate clubs help children awaiting mental health treatment. That's according to a study from the University College London. Dr. Daniel Hayes is one of the experts.
5: Young people don't have to do nothing and have this prolonged wait where some people may deteriorate. There are activities and things that we can do to help young people cope during this period.
2: It follows the Children's Commissioner's report last week that over 1 million children were on waiting lists. And a colony of one of the UK's rarest ants and its queen have been found living on the King's Balmoral estate in Aberdeenshire. It's thought the ants are likely to have been on the estate for many years.
6: Ahead of the latest heatwave, residents across Cheshire are being warned about the dangers of open water swimming. Over recent weeks, the UK's seen a number of record-breaking temperatures and the trend looks set to continue over the next few weeks. Cheshire Fire and Rescue Service offer free water safety education and the free RNLI Waterside Responder Scheme for businesses near water. Two staff members from the Countess of Chester Hospital are celebrating the NHS's 78th birthday at Downing Street. The event at number 10 brought together NHS workers for their extraordinary dedication, compassion and impact. Practice Development Lead Nurse Kelsey Jones and Women and Children's Service Manager Kirsty Simmons were among only 17 workers from the whole of the North West to attend. Ellesmere Port Market is welcoming a new butcher's run by three lifelong friends. Dave Robinson, Mike Nichols and Pete Wilton King have over 100 years of butcher experience between them. Located near the Port Arcade's entrance, their entry comes alongside the £8 million being invested in the market. That's the latest. For more news from our area, click dradio.com.

S Club 7 and Reach. Before that, Robbie and rock DJ Craig David next, and Fill Me In. Films in this year included Castaway, Sexy Beast, who was also at the cinemas, Almost Famous. We also had Crouching Tiger, Hidden Dragon. Chicken Run was a great kids film in this year as well, but what's the year? All right.

0: great debut film in the year was 2000. Yes, 26 years ago. 26 years ago. Wow.
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0: Jingle Like Cherry Saved tonight as we get you through a very hot and sunny Thursday afternoon. Lana Richie on the way soon.
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That is brand new from Take That. 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Beverly Knight now, greatest day. 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

0: Beverly Knight and Greatest Day. Rewind next, some serious dad rock air guitar time on the way next.
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0: fact that I've ticked off Def Leppard and we've ticked off great Queen tributes and Toto and all that kind of stuff, that's another band I'd like to go and see. Guns N' Roses, Sweet Child of Mine. News and sport on the way now.
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0: Hot and sunny again today. Temperatures of around 30 or 31 and a tropical night to come.
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2: Welsh pop star Bonnie Tyler has died at age 75, according to a statement on her website. The singer, whose real name is Gaynor Hopkins, has died just months after she was treated in intensive care following emergency surgery. Her family say she passed away unexpectedly last night in hospital in Portugal. Tyler received an MBE in 2023 for services to music and reminisced about her favourite hits.
3: Oh, I got a very big soft spot for It's a Heartache. You know, everybody tries to sing like me in that one. But, you know, I've had Lost in France and Total Eclipse of the Heart, Holding Out for a Year.
2: Tyler was due to perform at a festival this summer, along with a number of European dates. Next, the US have launched another round of strikes against Iran as promised by Donald Trump. US forces hit around 90 targets overnight, while Iran responded with strikes targeting Bahrain and Qatar. An adult has died from measles after cases continue to rise. Figures released by the UK Health Security Agency show there have been 883 confirmed measles cases reported in England from the start of the year to July 6th. Officials have reported that an adult with an underlying immunological problem has also died. Firefighters are tackling a blaze on Prince's Street in Edinburgh. It's thought to have extensively damaged a historic building. Emergency services were called to the fire at the old Debenhams building in the city centre. Children awaiting mental health treatment can take part in Pokemon tournaments and karate clubs to help their resilience. Dr. Daniel Hayes worked on the study at UCL.
4: It's a link worker that contribute to health, and they have these what matters to you conversations with a young person, understanding what's important to the young person and connect them to any types of support.
2: And Harry Styles says being awarded a Blue Peter badge might be his proudest achievement. The singer received the prestigious gold badge in recognition of his musical career.
5: Cheshire Fire and Rescue Service are asking people in West Cheshire to be mindful of the risk of fire as the warm temperatures continue. They're asking us not to light bonfires in the countryside and to take all litter home. It says the yellow heat health alert remains in place countywide. Funding has been granted to six community summer projects for young people in Chester and Ellesmereport. It comes from the Cheshire Police and Crime Commissioner's Swap Summer Support Fund. Among those to receive money are the Rage Fitness Wellbeing Group, AW Coaching in the Community CIC and Frodsham Youth Club. And from next Monday, essential resurfacing work will be carried out on the M56 between junctions 15 and 16 near Stoke and Hapsford. As well as resurfacing, there'll be replacement of road markings, traffic count sensors and bridge joints, as well as vegetation clearance. Work will be carried out from 9 p.m. through until 5 a.m. through the week and until 7 a.m. at the weekend. That's the latest. For more news from our area, click dradio.com.
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6: Declan Rice, Reece James and Mark Guéhi have raised concerns over their fitness after missing England training in Kansas City. Jordan Henderson is back at the team hotel after successful surgery on a wrist injury and is unlikely to be fit to play against Norway in their World Cup quarterfinal on Saturday. But Morgan Rogers is hoping he can return.
7: To see him this morning smiling and still as happy as he ever is, no matter what's happened in the last 48 hours or whatnot, it's so nice for us to just see him and hopefully we can get him back out on the pitch as soon as possible, really.
6: England are preparing for the first women's test match to be played at Lord's this Friday. It's a history-making event and pacer Lauren Filer says it's perfect timing.
8: If you'd said a few years ago that this was going to happen, I don't think many people would have believed you. Obviously, it's such a prestigious ground and we've had World Cup's here, and it just feels right that now that we can have a test match here as well.
6: And British wildcard Arthur Ferry is through to the semi-finals at Wimbledon. He beat ninth seed Flavio Gaboli in a straight set victory. The 23-year-old will now face French Open winner Alexander Zverev in Friday's semi-final.
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Post Malone and Chemical, Brad Adams now, and Summer 69. It just ahead, it's up M56 eastbound, Tarpley Road, Stretton to the Lym Interchange. This is Junction 10 to Junction 9. There's been an accident and there's long delays eastbound 56, Tarpley Road to the Lym Interchange.

0: Ray, Where Is My Husband? Dance classic on the way next. We'll do some Van Halen soon as well.
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0: just might. Lady Sovereign Bruno Mars, he called I Just Might. A third of us only eat this whilst on holiday. A third of us only eat this whilst on holiday. But what's the answer? On the way before two then.
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Camila Cabello, My Oh My, Samba on the way for you next. 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

That is Samba and Homewrecker, Britney Spears now and Toxic. A third of us only eat this while we're on holiday. What is it? It's desserts. Yeah. I used to go out with a girl, you know, that only ever had a dessert whenever we went on holiday. You know, I'm going back years and years, though, because the desserts were always light and fluffy and kind of cool as well. Cooled you down a little bit. Never had, like, a full-on main course or anything like that. Britney Spears, Toxic now.

0: It's me as Intoxic, got Fleetwood Mac next for our rewind, and then we'll do the news at 2 after 2 o'clock. Clue number 2, 12 movie challenge.
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0: 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It's almost 2 o'clock. Have you been injured in an accident that was not your fault? 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
1: Yes, we are in well and truly into the third heat wave of the summer. Yeah, three heat waves already. Temperatures today, 30 or 31 overnight, 19 or 20, and another hot day tomorrow for Friday.
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2: Singer Bonnie Tyler has died at age 75. Her family released a statement on her website saying she passed away unexpectedly last night in Portugal as a result of an illness she was being treated for. The Welsh pop star achieved international fame in the 1980s with the release of her hit single Total Eclipse of the Heart, a song she paid tribute to when receiving her MBE 3 years ago.
3: Total Eclipse of the Heart is the one that everybody does karaoke to and...
4: Do you think you'll ever get bored of singing it?
3: Never, ever.
2: Next, Britain's electricity grid operator has issued another plea to the industry for more power generation. It comes as we face the third heatwave of the year. The National Energy System Operator says it was forecasting a tight period for electricity margins this evening due to extreme temperatures in Europe. The family of a mother and two daughters found dead in a suspected murder have described their unimaginable loss and paid thanks for people's kindness and compassion. An international manhunt is underway for Nadana Mukanshi Tashuma, who is suspected of killing his wife and two children and is thought to have left the UK. There are things children can do whilst on mental health waiting lists.
5: We know quite broadly that this can include things such as activities, such as arts, which we know have a quite robust evidence base, as well as things like sport or exercise. But it really depends on what's important to the young person to get them out into the community and engaging with activities.
2: That's Dr. Daniel Hayes from University College London. The report comes after the Children's Commissioner warning last week that more than 1 million children are struggling as they wait for treatment. And a special train named the Spirit of Invictus has been revealed to celebrate the courage and resilience of wounded, injured and sick personnel. The train is part of a one-year countdown until the Duke of Sussex multi-sports event takes place in Birmingham.
6: News. People in West Cheshire are being asked to be mindful of the risk of fire as the heatwave continues. Cheshire Fire and Rescue Service are asking us to consider taking a picnic instead of a barbecue, to take all litter home with us and ensure that cigarettes are properly extinguished. It says the yellow heat health alert remains in place countywide. Six community summer projects for young people in Chester and Ellesmereport are set to benefit from a share of £50,000. It's from the Cheshire Police and Crime Commissioner's Swap Summer Support Fund. Among the groups to get funding are Cheshire Phoenix and Ellesmereport Youth Netball Club. And essential resurfacing work starts next week on the M56 between junctions 15 and 16 near Stoke and Hapsford. Work will be carried out from 9 p.m. through until 5 a.m. through the week and until 7 a.m. at the weekend. There will also be replacement of road markings and traffic count sensors. That's the latest. For more news from our area, click dradio.com.

0: Alex Warren and Fever Dream on the Big Afternoon Show in the sunshine during Heatwave number 3 for 2026. Destiny's Child and Tears for Fears on the way.
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Independent Woman, Destiny's Child on the Big Afternoon Show. Tears for Fears on the way next, and Everybody Wants to Rule the World. What are your plans for the weekend? Because the weekend weather is looking spectacular. That's the word I want to use. Yes, it's spectacular. Another feel-good song.

0: with Jenny. We'll do some James Morrison and something from Dirty Dancing before three.
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2: 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Arm in arm. 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

0: Olivia Rodrigo and Drop Dead got the specials on the way next for a rewind, and then we'll do the news at 3 after 3 o'clock. We'll do our Stuck in Reverse and our Song of the Week this week from Snow Patrol and Kylie Minogue.
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1: Hot and sunny again for this afternoon. Temperatures in the low 30s. We could get a 31 or 32 tomorrow and warm by night.
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2: As we face the third heatwave of the year, Britain's electricity grid operator has issued another plea to the industry for more power generation. The National Energy System Operator says it was forecasting a tight period for electricity margins this evening due to extreme temperatures in Europe. Next, the number of patients being cared for in hospital corridors or makeshift treatment areas in England increased in June. It comes as heatwaves place an additional strain on the health service. Officials say the data shows that summer is now putting the NHS under just as much pressure as winter. The Health Secretary, James Murray, says they're working on it.
3: The NHS is very used to stepping up around winter pressures, and that's well established as a part of the NHS. What I want to make sure we're well prepared for as well is heatwave pressure, to make sure the plans are in place to respond to heatwaves when they come.
2: Downing Street says Sir Keir Starmer was saddened to hear that Bonnie Tyler has died. The Prime Minister has praised the Welsh singer as being one of Britain's greatest recording artists. The Total Eclipse of the Heart singer, whose real name is Gaynor Hopkins, died at age 75, months after being treated in intensive care following emergency surgery. The US have launched another round of strikes against Iran as promised by Donald Trump. US forces hit around 90 targets overnight while Iran responded with strikes targeting Bahrain and Qatar. Pokemon tournaments and karate clubs help children awaiting mental health treatment. That's according to a study from University College London. Dr. Daniel Hayes is one of the experts.
4: Young people don't have to do nothing and have this prolonged wait where some people may deteriorate. There are activities and things that we can do to help young people cope during this period.
2: It follows the Children's Commissioner's report last week that over 1 million children were on waiting lists. And the King used a stethoscope to help give a very well-behaved penguin a health check during a trip to London. And they proved very popular. Dozens of penguins gathered to meet the royals.
5: Cheshire Fire and Rescue Service are asking people in West Cheshire to be mindful of the risk of fire as the warm temperatures continue. They're asking us not to light bonfires in the countryside and to take all litter home. It says the yellow heat health alert remains in place countywide. Funding has been granted to 6 community summer projects for young people in Chester and Ellesmereport. It comes from the Cheshire Police and Crime Commissioner's Swap Summer Support Fund. Among those to receive money are the Rage Fitness Wellbeing Group, AW Coaching in the Community CIC and Frodsham Youth Club. And from next Monday, essential resurfacing work will be carried out on the M56 between junctions 15 and 16 near Stoke and Hapsford. As well as resurfacing, there'll be replacement of road markings, traffic count sensors and bridge joints, as well as vegetation clearance. Work will be carried out from 9 p.m. through until 5 a.m. through the week and until 7 a.m. at the weekend. That's the latest. For more news from our area, click dradio.com.

Take My Breath Away, Miles Smith and I Hold Me in the Dark, and we'll do some Urban Cookie Collective and we'll do some Sienna Sparrow as well. Here comes our Stuck in Reverse, Can You Name the Tune, Going the Wrong Way. Artist entitled Please, we'll play it you in full when we reveal the answer tomorrow.

0: Smith, Hold Me in the Dark, dance, daytime disco classic on the way next from Urban Cookie Collective.
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Jason Derulo, One You To One, me, Steve Winwood now, Valerie will do Sienna Sparrow and Material Lover in a bit as we get you through Thursday afternoon. And our song of the week is from Snow Patrol and Kylie Minogue. Yeah, on paper that shouldn't work, but it's a really good tune. We'll do it before four.

0: See, Anna Sparrow, Material Lover. Let me know what you're up to for the rest of your Thursday. What are you up to? Are you going out for tea later? You doing something special? Maybe having another barbecue in that garden of yours. Right, Pink next. Never Not Gonna Dance Again. It's on the way.
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0: Former Song of the Week for us, The Script and Man in the Arena. And before that was this week's Song of the Week, Snow Patrol, Callum and Ogan, These Alarms. 90s Rewind next, then we'll do the news at 4, and we'll do clue number 2 after 4 o'clock for our mystery voice.
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1: Yeah, pretty hot and sunny. Temperatures in the low 30s and low 20s overnight.
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2: The disability benefit system is not fit for purpose. That's according to a review into PIP, or personal independence payments, which has found it's not working for millions of disabled people. Disability Minister Sir Stephen Timms has overseen the review.
3: Its current design and delivery are no longer fit for purpose. The assessment for PIP is often described as stressful and dehumanising, and over 90% reported the experience of the PIP assessment as a negative experience.
2: Tributes are being paid to the Welsh singer Bonnie Tyler, who's died at the age of 75. Prime Minister Sir Keir Starmer says he was saddened to hear of her death. Catherine Zeta-Jones has described her as a one-of-a-kind artist. Best known for the Grammy-nominated Total Eclipse of the Heart, Bonnie paid tribute to the song when she accepted her MBE 3 years ago.
4: Total Eclipse of the Heart is the one that everybody does karaoke to.
5: Do you think you'll ever get bored of singing it?
4: Never, ever, no.
2: Amber heat health alerts have been extended to Northern England as the third heat wave of the year takes hold. The UK Health Agency has issued warnings for Yorkshire and Northwest England, with more in places across the Midlands, Eastern and Southern England. The top temperature so far today is 34.4 degrees Celsius at Wisley in Surrey. The crisis in the Middle East is intensifying. Iran has launched new airstrikes this afternoon, with neighbouring Jordan saying it shot down 8 missiles. Officials in Tehran said the US has struck near to a nuclear power plant, but the US has so far not commented on the claims. A law to allow terminally ill adults the right to choose to end their own lives in Jersey has been granted royal assent. The government of Jersey says it's a critical step in making sure the assisted dying service can begin on schedule next year. And Andy Burnham's on course for number 10 as Labour nominations open. The Makerfield MP has nominated himself.
6: News. People in West Cheshire are being asked to be mindful of the risk of fire as the heat wave continues. Cheshire Fire and Rescue Service are asking us to consider taking a picnic instead of a barbecue, to take all litter home with us and ensure that cigarettes are properly extinguished. It's as the yellow heat health alert remains in place countywide. 6 community summer projects for young people in Chester and Ellesmereport are set to benefit from a share of £50,000. It's from the Cheshire Police and Crime Commissioners Swap Summer Support Fund. Among the groups to get funding are Cheshire Phoenix and Ellesmereport Youth Netball Club. And essential resurfacing work starts next week on the M56 between junctions 15 and 16 near Stoke and Hapsford. Work will be carried out from 9 p.m. through until 5 a.m. through the week and until 7 a.m. at the weekend. There'll also be replacement of road markings and traffic count sensors. That's the latest. For more news from our area, click dradio.com.
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7: It's a repeat of the semi-final from 4 years ago as France and Morocco go head-to-head in the first of the World Cup quarter-finals. The Moroccans have suffered a blow ahead of kick-off, with top scorer Ismaël Saibory ruled out with a hamstring injury. Meanwhile, England are continuing their preparation for Saturday's showdown against Norway in Miami. Midfielder Morgan Rodgers says the squad is still on a high after the 3-2 victory over Mexico.
8: Everyone was given everything. Obviously, we were down to 10 men, everyone playing for an extra pass. And yeah, a few players have obviously played a lot of minutes this season, a lot of minutes in the tournament, and yeah, just resting the legs, but I'm sure everyone will be fit and raring to go. It's another opportunity in a couple of days to go again.
7: In rugby union, England have made 2 changes from defeat to South Africa as they prepare to take on Fiji at Everton's Hill Dickinson Stadium on Saturday. Henry Slade and Guy Pepper both come into the side. And it's ladies' semi-finals day at Wimbledon. Coco Gauff currently trails to Karolina Muchova in the first game, but breaks in the second set. it.
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another daytime disco classic that we play a lot of. That's Territory Pump Up the Jam. Ariana Grande now, Hey That I Made You Love Me. We'll do some travel news in a bit, and we'll do some Scissor Sisters and some Phil Collins. And we'll do our mystery voice with the two clues.

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1: Yeah, we're looking very busy around Chester and the routes in and out of the city. Flintshire, Buckley, queuing traffic at the moment on Mould Road on the A494. Routes in and out of the city a little bit slow on the Ring Road as well itself, looking pretty chocker.
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0: Brothers and sisters, Don't Feel Like Dancing on the Big Afternoon Show, and Phil Collins next in the studio. Our mystery voice then is this.
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0: She is a TV presenter and she was a jockey as well.
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0: TV presenter and a jockey. Does that help? Answer tomorrow.

0: That is Bilson Freedom's family on Chester's D Radio on a very another very hot summer's day. No idea when this heat wave is going to end. They're talking about next weekend. It might cool down a little bit, but it's going to stay like this through this weekend and into the early part of next week. Right, quick look at the roads for you next then, and then we'll talk about our daytime disco after five.
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0: Busy on all routes in and out of the city, and also the ring road around the city as well. Busy past the Countess, busy past Chester Zoo as well. A41 ring road, also Whitchurch Road in and out of the city. Busy at the, if you're going up towards the Vicar's Cross interchange, that was it. I was wondering, looking at the map going, where is that? A lot of red lines, Vicar's Cross interchange, Tarvin Road. Very busy there in both directions at the moment. If you spot anything else, let me know.
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0: Corolla Dreaming of You. Got a brilliant rewind on the way next. One of the very early 90s ones that sampled True by Spandau Ballet was a big hit for PM Dawn. It's on the way next. On the way after five, we'll do the clues again to our mystery voice.
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2: Hot and sunny today in the middle of the third heat wave of the year. Temperatures in the low 30s and low 20s overnight.
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3: Millions of disabled people are being let down by the system that manages their benefits. Sir Stephen Timms, who's conducting a government review, has called PIP, or personal independence payments, as not fit for purpose. He's called the process dehumanising and he's calling for fundamental change. Conservative MP Peter Bedford says ministers need to urgently sort out the escalating welfare bill.
4: After 2 years of dither and delay, the government has finally accepted what we've been saying all along. The welfare system is urgent need of reform. Ministers boast about consulting nearly 40,000 people, yet they appear to have ignored the most important stakeholder of all, the British taxpayer.
3: Oscar-winning actress Catherine Zeta-Jones says she's heartbroken that her friend Bonnie Tyler has died. The Welsh singer passed away unexpectedly at a hospital in Portugal on Wednesday night. She was 75. Accepting her MBE in 2023, she reminisced about her legacy of hits.
5: Well, I got a very big soft spot for It's a Heartache. You know, everybody tries sing like me in that one. But, you know, I've had Lost in France and Total Eclipse of Heart, Holding Out for a Hero.
3: More than 3,000 people a day in June were treated in corridors at NHS hospitals. The new figures reveal that heat waves are placing an additional strain on the health service. Health Secretary James Murray says A&E departments have seen their busiest time yet.
6: Despite that record demand, we've had NHS staff across the country stepping up, providing the service and the care people need. We always knew that turning the NHS around is going to take time and there will be bumps in the road, but the direction of travel is the right one and we need to keep going in that direction.
3: Britain's electricity grid operators made a desperate plea to the industry for more power generation. The network is struggling with record temperatures as more people turn to fans and air conditioning units to keep cool. They've issued a third electricity margin notice, which is normally sent during cold spells. And Mohammed and Olivia were the most popular names given to children born in 2025.
7: Cheshire Fire and Rescue Service are asking people in West Cheshire to be mindful of the risk of fire as the warm temperatures continue. They're asking us not to light bonfires in the countryside and to take all litter home. It says the yellow heat health alert remains in place countywide. Funding has been granted to 6 community summer projects for young people in Chester and Ellesmereport. It comes from the Cheshire Police and Crime Commissioners Swap Summer Support Fund. Among those to receive money are the Rage Fitness Wellbeing Group, AW Coaching in the Community CIC and Frodsham Youth Club. And from next Monday, essential resurfacing work will be carried out on the M56 between junctions 15 and 16 near Stoke and Hapsford. As well as resurfacing, there'll be replacement of road markings, traffic count sensors and bridge joints, as well as vegetation clearance. Work will be carried out from 9 p.m. through until 5 a.m. through the week and until 7 a.m. at the weekend. That's the latest. For more news from our area, click dradio.com.
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8: It's a repeat of the semi-final from 4 years ago as France and Morocco go head-to-head in the first of the World Cup quarter-finals. The Moroccans have suffered a blow ahead of kick-off, with top scorer Ismaël Saibory ruled out with a hamstring injury. Meanwhile, England are continuing their preparation for Saturday's showdown against Norway in Miami. Midfielder Morgan Rodgers says the squad is still on a high after the 3-2 victory over Mexico.
9: Everyone was giving everything. Obviously, we were down to 10 men, everyone playing for an extra person. And yeah, a few players have obviously played a lot of minutes this season, a lot of minutes in the tournament, and yeah, just resting the legs, but sure everyone will be fit and raring to go. It's another opportunity.
8: In rugby union, England have made 2 changes from defeat to South Africa as they prepare to take on Fiji at Everton's Hill Dickinson Stadium on Saturday. Henry Slade and Guy Pepper both come into the side. And it's ladies' semi-finals day at Wimbledon. Coco Gauff's missed her chance to reach a first Wimbledon final as she lost a dramatic deciding set tie break against Carolina Muchova. Silver.
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1: Very busy in usual places around Chester and Cheshire West. Queensferry, Flintshire, Drumcorner, Gladstone is very slow. Mould Road, Buckley, Flintshire, particularly eastbound, is pretty slow. Also Post House roundabout as well on all approaches. Welsh Road, Two Mills, traffic lights, Parkgate Road, Ledgeham Hall Lane. There's been an accident there. There's an obstruction on the road. It's partially blocked, so bear that one in mind as well. Routes in and out of the city are pretty busy as well. That's about it. Spot anything else, let me know.
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0: Supermodel and High Hopes as we finish off a very hot Thursday afternoon. What are your plans for tomorrow and the weekend? So our daytime disco is coming up in August the 15th at Alexander's Live at Rufus Court. Get those tickets now before they sell out. It's always going to be a good event, this one is. Alexander's Live, Rufus Court. It's going to be one heck of a do. If you're all World Cup and footballed out, this is the perfect release for it.
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0: Very busy still, Queensferry, Fridge, Drumcorner and Gladstone Way. Very busy still on the Wrexham Bypass Post. That's roundabout slow on all approaches. Also, A41, Ring Road, around Chester. Very slow in particular places. Very slow as well on the Tarby Road, Vicar Cross Interchange by Stamford Bridge Lights there. Very slow coming into Chester. Busy going up towards Ellesmere Port as well if you're going that way.
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1: This boogie's in my soul. 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
0: And then Chaka Khan, Snoop Dogg, and Boogie's in My Soul. I've got a rewind from the 80s on the way next. And then after 6 o'clock, we'll give you some interesting Oasis news, which is quite hard to believe, but we'll tell you all about it after six.
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1: Hot and sunny for the rest of the day today and a very warm overnight with temperatures into the low 20s for slipping. Tomorrow, for Friday, highs of around 32 maybe.
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2: Millions of disabled people are being let down by the system that manages their benefits. Stephen Timms, who's conducting a government review, has called PIP, or personal independence payments, as not fit for purpose. He's called the process dehumanising and he's calling for fundamental change. Conservative MP Peter Bedford says ministers need to urgently sort out the escalating welfare bill.
3: After 2 years of dither and delay, the government has finally accepted what we've been saying all along. The welfare system is urgent need of reform. Ministers boast about consulting nearly 40,000 people, yet they appear to have ignored the most important stakeholder of all, the British taxpayer.
2: Oscar-winning actress Catherine Zeta-Jones says she's heartbroken that her friend Bonnie Tyler has died. The Welsh singer passed away unexpectedly at a hospital in Portugal on Wednesday night. She was 75. Accepting her MBE in 2023, she reminisced about her legacy of hits.
4: Well, I got a very big soft spot for It's a Heartache. You know, everybody tries sing like me in that one. But, you know, I've had Lost in France and Total Eclipse of Heart, Holding Out for a Hero.
2: More than 3,000 people a day in June were treated in corridors at NHS hospitals. The new figures reveal that heat waves are placing an additional strain on the health service. Health Secretary James Murray says A&E departments have seen their busiest time yet.
5: Despite that record demand, we've had NHS staff across the country stepping up, providing the service and the care people need. We always knew that turning the NHS around is going to take time and there will be bumps in the road, but the direction of travel is the right one and we need to keep going in that direction.
2: Britain's electricity grid operators made a desperate plea to the industry for more power generation. The network is struggling with record temperatures as more people turn to fans and air conditioning units to keep cool. They've issued a third electricity margin notice, which is normally sent during cold spells. And Mohammed and Olivia were the most popular names given to children born in 2025.
6: News. People in West Cheshire are being asked to be mindful of the risk of fire as the heat wave continues. Cheshire Fire and Rescue Service are asking us to consider taking a picnic instead of a barbecue, to take all litter home with us and ensure that cigarettes are properly extinguished. It says the yellow heat health alert remains in place countywide. Six community summer projects for young people in Chester and Ellesmereport are set to benefit from a share of £50,000. It's from the Cheshire Police and Crime Commissioner's Swap Summer Support Fund. Among the groups to get funding are Cheshire Phoenix and Ellesmereport Youth Netball Club. And essential resurfacing work starts next week on the M56 between junctions 15 and 16 near Stoke and Hapsford. Work will be carried out from 9 p.m. through until 5 a.m. through the week and until 7 a.m. at the weekend. There'll also be replacement of road markings and traffic count sensors. That's the latest. For more news from our area, click dradio.com.

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1: That is very, very good. That Take That. Typical Take That. Really catchy. Sweet July. Right, let's do some travel news then. And it's looking all right on the roads. It's not too bad. Busy on the Post House roundabout. Busy on the Welsh Road. Partially blocked because of an accident earlier on. Ledgeham Hall Lane. Parkgate Road. 2 mils traffic lights on the approach there. Very slow. Drome Corner, Glasgow Way is busy. Busy through the city centre. Busy up towards Ellesmere Port as well. If you spot any other problems, let me know.
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0: That is right. Where is my husband? So, Oasis fans. Yep. A big year last year, wasn't it? With the comeback tour and selling out stadiums here, there, and everywhere. Well, cancel your plans for next summer because Oasis are let to set another record. Yep. The plan. In fact, honestly, this is so big it barely sounds real. But they're lining up a 12-date residency at the Etihad Stadium in Manchester, stretching across 6 weeks from June, and then heading to Nebworth for another six shows in September. So the tour is going to continue next year with Oasis with even bigger gigs. Yeah, I reckon they'll sell those out as well, won't they?
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0: Bruno Mars, I Just Might. That will do from me. Tomorrow being Friday, we've got Mike Peters on the Brekkie Show here at Chester's D Radio. So make sure you got Mike on tomorrow morning from 6 when you wake up. I'm back tomorrow afternoon from midday. I've got an 80s rewind next. Ta-da.
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0: 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And nothing like installing it yourself to take the shine off. So why not let Currys do it? 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